Yes, Roger, Jacksonville, over. 209. All right, numbers up, 8th, direct the blast off to your signal there, over.

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You see anything on surface? 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
0: 29,
1: we're updating
0: on the road. Go ahead,
1: Darrell. We now have a total of 71 cars, all empty. 3,664 tons, 6,674 tons. The duck is on board and we're ready to head on the road.
0: All right, everyone's on board, ready to go. 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
1: Cat 4241 in the lead, on 8775 C, straight ahead, north over.
0: Alright, you gotta do a roll by, or you set to go?
1: Set to go.
0: Alright, come on, Duval, signal location off of Lisa Siden, C321 up there. We'll duck into Siden, C321 at Crawford as soon as they clear. I'll get you on there, over.
1: Alright, that's Duval, C1.

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1: We had to wait on two trains to go south before we could do anything.
0: Great. 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

0: dispatch, 321 over. 321, I see you sent one back straight bottom clear of Crawford and siding in 261 territory. Is that correct, over?
1: Yeah,
0: understand, I'm going to send you back at 8757 Fargo to Crawford, over.
1: Alright,
0: I appreciate there. Just waiting on that that Westlake job to clear up some space and head up to the main line to make that move, and then I'll bring you down there. From what the yard told me, we're just going to make a north lake cut on everything behind the DP and take the rest into the yard there.
1: All right, I like that. All right,
0: I appreciate it there. Bye, Jack.

ESX equipment defect detector. Mile post 10.4. 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

0: Cessna 321, signal indication north, north lake cut at west lake, and they said permit Duval main line, over.
1: Flight on the right, permit main line, north lake cut, yeah.

about to knock it down at Fargo there. I can go ahead and send you one on your arrival there. I appreciate it. Thank you. 287, you can leave the switch south of 281, like 10-8. Something like that, 10-7. But they got a relief crew call for them anyway. They're going to have to leave 248 north, most likely, so you can leave the switch south of the 80. Appreciate it. Thank you.

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3, this is Jack Lance Bull. 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

0: Oh, yeah. EMT, I just left the station. I'm just going to keep it rolling down number one. Cross over to EMT there. Over.
1: Detector. Milepost 10.4. 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

I'll fly you to the Irvine. I just want y'all a little bit there. Some kids that are coming out. Control now.

his number is an NS3312. Is that correct, Delta? Alright, GJ41 on the NS3312. Do you have permission to pass stop door signal north, leave the white Westlake? Do you have permission to head to meet Connect Duval on north? Behind a south 3-2-1, lead engine NS4841. That's 4841. Okay.

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1: AJ, Bob Y, 302.9, here's Aubrey Field.
0: All right, what you got?
1: All right, Newsman Lane, bullet number 83989. We got locomotive 86192519. 6519. We got one car going to Builders, Lane 212, Sunday 118. Still got ISPs off the freight lead. We got A-line work Builders in siding, keep on around.
0: Alright, so do you want to go into the siding or work Builders and then go into the siding?
1: Yeah, I believe Builders is more the siding. We'll go into the work Builders first and take the car set away from
0: it. Okay. Alright, here we go. Signal on the case phone.
1: No,
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Lima, dispatcher. Understand, 41 locked in the clear, Westlake. 321, got you stacked in behind a CSX line across there, over. Appreciate it. Dispatch out.

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1: 60429, am I meeting one there in Callahan?
0: Well, 144, but just timed it out. 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
0: Yeah, 4 o'clock, you have plenty of time. 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
1: 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Detector out.
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0: 281 to show you bottom clear Crawford and siding in 261 territory. Is that correct? Over. Understand, I got 2 minutes to send back to you here at 8911 Fargo to Eddie and at 8949 Eddie to Crawford. Over.
1: 4137.
0: Appreciate it. 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

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But he's getting 25 and this is

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VFX detector, milepost 619.5, track main 1, no defects, repeat, no defects, total axles 2, 3, 6, detector out.

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1: yourself across northbound, make your move. Our job is shoving track 11. When they shove 11, line yourself across, northbound. 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

0: yeah. 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
1: Told to go to Channel 2 and then put it on Channel 1, and I wouldn't say that.

281. Permit mainline, but hold up at Duval.

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Y ahí como ahora. 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

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Understand, I'm going to send you back a 9056 proceed cargo to Eddie, over. Appreciate it, dispatch out.

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1: 3-1-8.
0: 3-0-1, over.
1: Line off 8, Sergeant. That's the ramp. 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

0: that's Fetch 323. 323, I show you about a clear from Crawford and the side of 261 territory, is that correct, though?
1: That's right.
0: Understand, I'm going to send you back a 9111, proceed to engine to Crawford.
1: All right,
0: let's see 28J come by us, and then we'll head down to West Lake.

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1: Duval, main to main north, prevent first block between north and Duval.
0: I got 28J south of Eddy there. I don't know if they're going to let us run up there ahead of them or not. Give me just a minute here.

Dispatcher Simpson Yard, over. All right.

dispatch, GJ42, over. Yeah, we're going to see this G-Train. I can't get a hold of Mac, but I can't let us go in front of him because if something happened and we delayed, I might never hear the end of it from the chief. All right, I appreciate it. Bye, Jeff.

Jose, 323. 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

Boston Dispatcher, 28 JO. Show your bottom clear Crawford in 261 territory, is that correct, though? Understand, sending you back 9187, proceed Fargo to Crawford. Appreciate y'all, do thing. Dispatcher.

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Detector out.

Houston, dispatch over. EJ42, NS 7138, you have permission to reverse in the block between Duval and Northam. Of. Appreciate it. Bye, Jack.

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Track 1.

0: 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All right, ready for a signal, kitchen.
1: Five. Track one. No defects. No defects. Total axle 172. End of transmission.

0: hold up on 28J. Cut off, run back to 18. 28J behind this light engine coming out of 13, track 18.
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0: CFX detector, milepost 619.5, track name 2, no defects, repeat, no defects, total axles 4, 8, detector out.
1: Anyone, see you, Mill Street.

42 and a 7138. You have permission to stop door stable north lake of the Wild West Lake, re-end of the main between Duval and Norris. Proceed southbound, signal on location, Duval.

0: right. Got a CSX coming across there now. I got you stacked on the main line behind them. And you going back single light engine over? All right. If you would, since we're about to change shift, just tone us up when you get that light at Duval going into the yard. That way the first shift will know that they can go ahead and line up that 323, please.
1: All right, McKenzie, when you show, I'm going to let this 28J come out.

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1: And come off of line 6. E-car 640. Track 14. Found a mixed track. Going to 15. 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

3FX detector, milepost 619.5, track name 2, no defects, repeat, no defects, total axles 172, detector out.

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1: Okay,
0: 323, got a signal indication there, north. 323 on the NS 4295, you do have permission to reverse in the block between Duval and north, over. All right, I appreciate it. Dispatch out.

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TSXA, answer no. What y'all, let's see, what you got going on, over? Who's engineer, over? Jay, I'm on duty 602, who's the conductor, over? All right. Thank you. Chase, that's right.

0: to SX. SX to ASNO. DSX to dispatcher, answer no. I got with these two train crews on here. 7-11, stand by. Aisle 31, leaving off the east by Piles Moncrief. Thank you. L-7-11-30, you got both at 84575. I am showing. Davenport and Ware for 0600. 2 inches, 492-491, 15 loads, 0 empties. 22,018 tons, 815 feet. That force by Ditch got due to already fixed. Human chat of effort. Now, keep train no restrictions. Speed of 2 working out. Coach Chip Popper and his county said that I was fitting together. Over. The only work you got is south of Soul Life for 30 minutes and on the pecan, right? Over. All right, here we go. Thank you. That's right.
1: Lit at 3.3. Lock it up or what? Y'all already stuffed the top leg?

323, over. How close is your bottom to that switch? It's got to use, there's a set of wires about 50 to 75 feet away from it. It needs to be at around there. All right, Dave, I'm on the phone with Signal Maintainers. With that 50 to 75 feet, it should turn green and be able to unlock.

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1: Great help for the camp, please. 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

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I-13830, get that dispatch bulletin 84739.

Corbin or Fraser for 0700. You got two engines. You got 50 low at 650, 54 one tons, 91 11 feet in the force power to get the Charleston restrictions. Set ever not a key train, no restrictions. PDC working. Children's County expected. All in the power. Got to work rail and credo. 4,500 gallons. Okay. Thank you. Are you still double one over? All right, let me know when it gets all in and ready to go. Thank you. Thank you, Jay Spectra.

0: 所以
1: 所以就是

Ground 42, over. Brian, how often do you head back this way with those FECs?

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Detector out.

calling at 3:30. Over. You're wanting to get ready to test this time for a little while. We got a well jammed up jelly pad up here.

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0: I don't know if I'll get in touch with them before you do, but tell your outbound crew I sent them a new bulletin because they just put out 4 speed restrictions on that JA side, over.
1: Roger, I'll let them know when I get in.
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We're going to stop with the crossovers. 353 will catch the proppers off on Lacey. 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
1: Yes, I say it, sir. Guys, you got that booked at 85050. Fossville is chef shook for 0800. You got one engine 4040. You got 10 loads, 0 empties. 1423 tugs, 1939 feet, and the force plug into FEC. 96 Timber Chat River, not a key train, no restriction. PDC working, not a cook trip off, and it's kind of expected. How much fuel you got, though? Are you on the east lead at Lane over? Off the east, okay. Hold off the crossing between West Jackson and Honeymoon crossover. I'll let you know I'm ready for you, dude, so. CSXJ to be alive to Torian Sarge Pelzio. So, PO97 to Beaver Station in about 14 minutes there. Got a lot of them on Beaver Street. You're going to let me know what we're not going to have any track lights there. Alright, you're going to line up now. You're going to buzz me back, Coach.

Arkansas 323 over. Sam, you need to get down there to crossover. If y'all come through number 8, you're going to come off your FECs, cut your poppers off there on Lacey. Then once you get high in the crossover, we're going to add these FEC racks to your bottom, and we'll get you guys out of here. I'll get you to the southbound, New York.

Golf 323 over. Alright, but yeah, just disregard it. Just come on to number 8. We're going to get you, we'll cut your poppers off there on track 8 and take you down southbound with your FTC. That's right, call 42 over. Get a line, did you copy that plan? Just once they clear up, just set us up in a number 8 behind them. That's right. Call 330 over. 330, once that 42 gets off the main line, y'all can start swinging out. We can clear this, the crossover on this end. And come on off to all your poppers. Picking up track 13, I'll let you know we might have to make a little fast check on that 13.

I just call off that south end point and call and you got one against your Sherman, you can get that 4 or 5 foot. Northbound. So get that switch there. Let's get that 3 to get that 323 out of here. Once they get out of here, they will double your stuff up. We'll go grab that track 5. We'll probably back up and grab the ones out of 14 as well. I'll Michael, bring you a list on that.

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All right, 1-3-2-5-3, get out of here, just sit tight. I'm on swing 16 out behind him, and you guys can do a double.

CSXJ to Y1130. Come on north, Hope. All right, thank you guys. CSXJ special.

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0: same as you, the flag on you? All right, you gonna stop right here on the other side of Old King?
1: Mr. Armstrong, I'm gonna get you there, man.

The 6-8 sent you an important charge to tell ZO. I got Al-32's power to come off the HR to go to the SP line. Okay, to line them out of HR towards the Honeymoon crossover down on SP Main up along the Beaver Street, or are you going to let me know, Wolf? Is that going to be a track route number one track at Beaver Street, is it either, Wolf?

Just on duty, so it might be another 10 minutes or so till they start coming out of the yard and let you know. Go 14 over.

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Shabbat working as county inspector, is that correct though? All right, I appreciate it. That's right.

0: we at Crawford. 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
1: we? I got nothing coming out right now. 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
0: Thank you, caller. Dispatch 4.
1: I'll try. 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

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Over. GSF 29F, over. Sir, so you're all south of Crawford, clear about 9716, heading to Crawford. Y'all have a good morning, over. Clear about 9585. Fargo to 80, over.

Bomb 330 over. Did you guys pop your AOC when you were over 1,000? 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

0: Go ahead, there, 29F.
1: Now we're going to be starting out on track number 1616. We've got a cut late, so once you get up lined up, or if you're done by the crossover, make a cut there. Six.
2: Yeah, you're going to come off of Lacey with line 30, BNSF 253092.

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Copy that, you'll be safe.

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Told me by 2 o'clock.

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Tron Dove 1, Mike. 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

4029, guys, you got that bulletin 85328, Robinson Award for 1100, 3 engine 7029, 7248, 5236. Zero loads, 111 inches, 2881 tons, 8892 feet, kind of force back to weight cross, 96, Michelle, ever got a kitchen restrictions, PTC working, trip off working, it's kind of inspected, all head of power, no engineering weight cross, said you have to pick up a train of all if you didn't know.

Okay, hold on one second, over.

0: All right, guys, I'm trying to see if 32 is about to leave the rim, but I can't get over to anybody. 32, you on here? 46, you on here? Over. All right, aisle 2630, guys, you got that dispatch posted 85383. I am showing Gregory and Green for 1200. You got three engines, 865, 475, 907. All units working, guys, 74,000 gallons of fuel, but it's working, keep on working, credo. All right, here we go, 26, aisle 32, you on here, over.
1: Okay,
0: good, I do. I'm ready for you here, 32, over. Yeah, EO 40, I'll let you know on channel 32 when I'm ready for you. Thank you, over.

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Rolex and Kennedy for 1000. You got 2 and 5, 286, 308, 118 loads, 16 inches, 34 cars. 29 tons, 5388 feet, and the force by the force, 36 inches of Everett. Not a key carry, no restrictions, previous working. Children Sky Smith is all in power, no to do, 4000 guns, fuel your engines. Here we go. Thank you, over. Chase Petra.

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That one that's loaded is sort of been loaded LAENT all morning, just last night.

0: Two more. 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

Mile post 10.4, track 1.

defect, equipment defect detector, mile post 10.4, track 1, no defect, no defect, open 3, 6, end of transmission.

to Atlanta, boss. What about that 804 you left at 12? Is that going to be southbound 10? All right, what's the bulletin number? How many messages over?

That's on the bulletin you got, right? Over. That's on the bulletin you got, right? Over. I said that's on the bulletin you got, right? Over. Yeah, okay, to use that at 12:56 all left, folks. Y'all be able to sign up the PTC now. Thank you.

off the west there. You got how many tracks over? It don't matter to me whatever Moncrief wants to do, over. All right, it's Metro.

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Repeat. No defect. Total axles 2, 3, 6. Detector out.

All right, guys, MA-4210. MA-4230, got that bulletin 85333. Short and Berry for 1101, 3 inches, 3211, 537, 65, 57, 66, 12, 10, 39, 8 meters, 13, 838 tons, 11, 859 feet. Got enough force power to get the weight cross, 30 section, which out every night. Keep training, no restrictions, PDC working. Short is calendar inspected. I guess all head and power in order to do. Credo. How much on the leader, over? Here we go. Thank you, over. Thank you, Spectra.

Hey, I get a main tenor off here at North End Amtrak, but all right, thank you, over. Spetra.

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0: 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End of transmission.
1: Good reason, yes, 8.4.

0: CSXKSO. You coming off the west, you leaving, over. Alright, need to sit off the west there, let's see here. Alice 2630, you got that bulletin 85383. I am showing Gregory and Gray for 1200. You got 3-6-6-5-5-4-75-907. 53 loads, 1-3-7-1-26-7-9-9-7-9-8-9-4-5. Get the man says in order to take so much out of it, not to keep your no restriction. Finish your work in total, transfected all in power. 4,000 got to see all engines, know what to do, train here, Manchester Credo. How many you going to have outside for the engine to stay? Let me know as soon as you can, please.
1: Yeah, I'll do it. See you next time. Thank you.

6 dispatcher to maintain a teed wheel, over. CS6 dispatcher to maintain a teed wheel, over.

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1: I got EC1 on line 58, Florida 14-0.
0: On a defect ticket right now, but we'll roll over when we get off of it.
1: Okay, that's right. CSA Jetty, U79630, over.
2: U79630, answer, over.
1: Never mind, I thought I might have an EC1 for you, but I don't. Thank you, dispatcher out.

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1: 279630, no defects. Good afternoon, Calhoun. Approach to Callahan, track 1 north, 260, 5288.

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0: VFX detector, milepost 619.5, track main 1, no defect, repeat, no defect, total axles 396, detector out.
1: CM2 and I-20, 18-66-2-35, approach B and 18-21.7, southbound, track number 1, no defect, set to that, down, 18-19.5, southbound.
2: Milepost ANA 605.1, time for no

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1: Are you taking off the main line at Duval? You put permission to reverse as needed Duval North. Is that correct? No.

0: like Cincinnati's all done right there at 16 and 19.
1: Five double, thank you.

calling you up for Broad. Yeah, Broad, how long before you all head north? All right, did you talk to Speedy about what he's going to have up there?

Yeah, he's got, right now he's got 45 on the main line. He's going to add 18 more. The ones you've got on the, they're up there at the Y are showing FTO3. Those plus your 13 will make 94 racks. He says 82 is slapped full with lows. There's nothing you can do about it. You've got to put your lows and your DP towards 83 and then do what you need for the train. It's going to have to be 55 deep. Yeah, he's got room for your A's, for your lows at 80, for your lows and your DP at 83. He's at 82 is slap full. Should be 33 lows and then 18 empty. With I think five of those are articulated, making.

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1: Aisle 26, what they just do is like the 865 out of 13 medium problem. 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

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No defects. Total axles 430. Detector out.

どれまで。16 and 19.

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Yeah, she did request that we could grab 19 and pull down a little bit to clear that one. 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

0: Hotel New York. Tim, I have a PO9E here, about a half hour in line and down the bay when you get there.
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0: I don't know why he did, but I got told him 16, didn't I?
1: Detector, milepost 619.5, track name 1, no defect, repeat, no defect, total axles 2, 4, 6. Detector out.

0: said that 138 got approach data. 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

So I called Dustin, and Dustin yelled at him.

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Iowa 45 inch light rate, off the chart.

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Unit 4, loud and clear, we're flight. Thanks. 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

473 income off Lacey Bound and Plummer Road to tie down 16. That's written over. Come on, it's indication Duval, over.

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Total axles 4, 8. Detector out.

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Madwana, you're a flopper. Have

reported 29 east of 7029. Got a beam clear. Callahan turn in. Callahan sub, Banana sub. 1 to 2. 4.

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Over. No, it didn't. I don't.

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1: CSXE 4587 and 453 30, good axle count, no defect.

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Medium approach, or approach medium, 621.5, track one southbound.

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All right, so usually when we talk to Ray, just hit that one last over there, we'll pick up the surface and go back to the train. All right.

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587, clear signal at FM 15.5, track 3 southbound.

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0: true.
1: 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Alright, small private conductor, got a CO15 gonna cross over and then more to contract to the same track, gets by you, and then get you going over.

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0: Panda Fragile 52 here, if you can hear me.
1: I can hear you. Which milepost is copying over?
0: Marble's location is at 623.0, say again, 623.0. D. Morris on the copy, over.
1: All right, going to be EC1 number 99544, that's 99544-86-30-26, location 86-23.0, train PO5230 with the Amtrak 364, employee D. Morris, circle 5-8. 5-8, do not exceed the following speed, 25-25 mph on the main track, between A 527.6 and the A 527.7. Signs no. Circle line 10. Dispatch your message. 20913. That's 20913 is an auto.
0: Roger, that'll be repeat of EC1 number 99544. Say again, 99544. Bid at 630.26. Look at the marbles A 623.0, PO5230 with the Amtrak engine 364. D. Morris on the copy, drop down 5A, circle 5A. Do not exceed the following speed of 25, that'll be 25 mph is on the main track between the milepost A 527.6 and the milepost A 527.7, signs no. Drop down line 10, circle line 10, dispatch a message 20913. Say again, 20913 is an all over.
1: That's good. 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
0: Roger, EC1 number 99544 is open effective 1907, 1907, AMH, Alpha Mike Hotel, over.
1: That is correct, thank you.
0: Roger, thank you, have a good one.
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0: 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Track main 1. No defect. Repeat. No defect. Total axles 584. Detector out.
1: 141.30. No defect. Good at scale. South Hill DD. South out. 441.30, approach medium to Callahan, track 1, 74 DM south. Now 795, 30 on C6C, 3379, clear 7 on the A, 6429, 92, 2 tracks, north out.

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see what you think of it. Okay.

Fat, he's tailing at that 4841. It's by you, over. Just a second, over.

the last, I'm northbound at 212, so you get to shunt. I only that. We said you get to 220, you get to shunt it. Over.